0: Hey, season's greetings. My name is Lavina Williams from Brooklyn, New York. Keep up the good work, Frederick Rambisard. God bless you.
1: 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Happy holidays. This is Diana from North Brunswick, New Jersey. And you're locked on to 89.1 FM with NTN's number one, Mr. Frederick Rambisard, a.k.a. 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

And God, we look to you tonight. Above the singing, God, above the music, above the songs, let your name be lifted high, Jesus. Let your name be honored, God. And we commit all that we are to you, God, everything that we do, and we reach towards you, Jesus.

clapping, clapping, clapping, clapping, clapping, clapping, clapping, clapping, clapping, clapping, clapping, clapping, clapping, clapping, clapping, clapping, clapping, clapping, clapping, clapping, clapping, clapping, clapping, clapping, clapping, clapping, clapping, clapping, clapping, clapping, clapping, clapping, clapping, clapping, clapping, clapping, clapping, clapping, clapping, clapping, 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

gun and breaks the mold. Get a look at Malapid on me. Style has never seen that makes you wanna grab and hold and squeeze real tight. Who's gonna be the one to save you from yourself? When you wanna take a bite, please, oh baby, please, you beg, you want, you say you got to get some. Caught up in the charm that I laid on thinking now there's nowhere to run. Just another fish to bit the worm on a hook of my line. Yeah, I keep many females longing for a chance to win my heart with SEX and plenty.

Montel. This is Percy, man, the barber, your barber. Man, I'm sitting up here listening to your tape, dude. And this shit is on, man. You gonna make it, cool. Dude, keep on doing what you're doing, man. My phone number is area code 909-082. Give me a call, man. We're getting ready to step out to the Fox Hills Mall right now, but it's Monday morning, about 10:45. Peace.

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So no guru in life means you are going to be a victim of your own ignorance and darkness. Hence, the need of the guru in life is there. Guru comes in, leads you by example, and then teaches you the way, and teaches you the truth, and becomes the lighthouse in your dark lives. No guru means nobody to lead you the way. No guru means nobody to show you the way. No guru means there's nobody to navigate, and you'll be just lost and lost and lost. And you get punished by none other than by your own mind. None other than your own mind. This was the question actually which came to me. What is the role of a true living master in the process of self-realization? To be precise with my question, what part does being in love with the Guru plays in a whole picture of attaining Param Anand? Being in love means... Now, let's say, I'll give example of a dog. You show dog a sweet, just dangle it in front of the dog. You can do this experiment anytime. Show the dog, and dog is playing or doing something, or you know, running after a cat or a mouse. Huh? But then show him that sweet, then show him that treat. He will leave everything and then forget everything. And then be totally focused on that sweet. A mind or a person who has no guru in his life is like that dog is busy racing after the rats and the mice and the cats and jumping around foolishly and trying to catch his tail, which he won't be able to catch it, but he'll still go round and round and round and round and race after the squirrels and the cats and the birds. And you know, bird is perched right on the top of the tree. Dog is right there beneath and he's still going to fight. What will you do? Bird isn't going to come down on the ground. You cannot walk up. But yet the dog will waste the time. And they are so silly, you can't make them understand. But unfortunately, I feel the same when I talk to humans. I can't make them understand. Although I speak their language, I don't speak language. Dog doesn't have a language. I can't teach him. I can't teach the dog and humans won't learn. I am in trouble. But show this dog the treat. He'll forget everything. And will be very focused at the master's hand. He's looking for the treats. He'll wait. In hope that he will get the... He has tasted the treat. He knows how it will taste and sound. And how much joy he will get. So he's just focused into that. This means all the other activities of dog has stopped because of that one treat. Your mind behaves like a dog. It's always doing things which won't gain you actually anything. Like pleasing your relatives. They'll still talk bad about you. Pleasing society. Society never spares even Jesus or Krishna or Guru Nanak. You are going to put all your time and energies into collecting materials and objective world stuff which won't actually give you eternal peace.
You might have, say, $1 billion in your account, but that is no guarantee that it will take away the pains of your own ignorance, the ajnana. Without attaining the truth, whatever you might attain will not give you the tranquility which you want. But people don't understand. They say, no, we will try. We will race. We will try to grab things. We will like to have all those riches. It might be that we'll be very happy once we get it all. But in all these distractions comes the Guru. And the Guru, in beginning for a naive and amateurish mind, don't understand what Guru is actually. They don't know. Hence nobody is seeking. It is only who is pained of his ignorance, a heart which is tormented. When will I know what the truth is? Who has these pertinent questions in mind and heart about life and death and God and self and everything. Now all this information is also which the person might happen to read somewhere or hear somewhere or somebody talks about it and bang, it is a big hit. What are they saying? It seems all foreign, with which usually people can't even relate to. लोग कहते हैं कि दुनिया इतनी बड़ी इसकी बढ़िया है इसको भोगे नहीं इसको देखे नहीं इसको प्राप्त न करें और जो भगवान दिखते ही नहीं हम 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Because they are ignorant. So By chance, if somebody happens to read a book or hear an audio or watch a video or meet a master in person, then it is a big shock which comes in. Usually it won't happen to everybody. See, it doesn't happen to everybody. I really hope it happens to everybody, but it doesn't. Hundreds and thousands of people will be there in my congregations, in my sessions. They'll come, they'll listen, they'll enjoy, they'll go back, they'll forget. But for some, they won't be able to forget the face. They won't be able to just forget what they heard. And every now and then some statement, something is going to come back into their mind and, oh yes. And then the person begins to question. And say if there was no guru encounter happening, you would never question. See around you people, they never question. They are never seeking anything. They are happy with their mundane lives. Work Monday to Friday, have party Saturday and Sunday, go back to Monday and then Monday and Friday again. Have two vacations, maybe three. Have three children, maybe four. Earn loads of money. And educate the children and then get them married. And then be a chief or
CEO of some company, and then maybe retire when you are 80 or 70. And then what will you do? They say, we'll play golf. Or we'll go for a cruise. Trying to get all the thrills and chills which they might have missed in their younger age. Because now they don't have any responsibility. So let's party. And drink. And have more. More food, more friends, more party. And this is what life is for trillions of people. But when Guru comes in life, the Guru makes you think. No Guru, actually no thinking will happen. The world can give you pleasures but not Paramanand. And Guru is the one who guides you that there is something much, much higher and deeper than what you know about. And if by chance the mind gets hooked up to Guru and begins to relish the presence of the Guru and the words said by Guru, now this is going to be like the treat. Your hankering, wandering mind will stop that nonsense. And when thousands of and hundreds of thoughts just disappear because one thought of Guru has taken place in the mind. Now again, let me say, it won't happen to everybody. It is going to happen to very, very special hearts and minds. Not everybody can sing this divine song of pure love. For this, just few hearts are chosen who will sing this song. Not every heart will sing this song. Not every mind will listen to this or understand it or value it or know the preciousness of it. On reading the question, so from this app, I found one of the beautiful creation of Sant Maluk Das, a great mystic master. It's his word, Kaun milave jogiya ho, jogiya bin raheo na jaye. I can't live without my Guru. Who will make me meet my Guru again? Main jo pyasi peev ki vratat firon peev peev. I am now thirsty for my beloved Lord. And my mind is singing just song of beloved and beloved. Jo jogiya nahi mili ho to turat nikasun jeev. If I don't meet my Guru, it is better that my prana should leave this body. Guru hi aheri main hirni, Guru mare prem ka baan. Guru is like the hunters and I am that deer. But this deer wishes to get hunted by the hunter. Jahi lage soi jani ho, aur dard nahi jaan. The one who has experienced this love arrow alone knows what it is to be in love. The others cannot understand this pain which I am carrying in my heart for the pain, the love for my Guru. Kahe maluk sun jogini re, tanhi mein man hai samaye. O maluk, listen, O yogini. The mind is there in the body. Tere prem ke karane jogi sahaj mila mohi aaye. And just because of thy love, your love, O Guru, O yogi, the one
who was within me, I have found that so easily. Sahaj. Not with difficulty. So easy. I have found my beloved. I have found my Lord. I have found the Paramanand. Kaun milave jogi aho? Who will bring me close to my yogi? Who will open up these doors of divine love for me? Who will take away the ignorance? Who will take away the stupidities of mind? Who will let me know what truth is?

The love of Guru is the only one thing which can move your mind from pursuing the world to pursuing the truth.

Sadhir Pranam and welcome to the Guyana Hindu Dharmic Sabha's Dharmic Milan. I trust that you will enjoy this program brought to you by the Guyana Hindu Dharmic Sabha. It is an honor and a privilege to enter your homes and share divine bhajans, inspirational thoughts and messages on Sanatan Vedic Dharma. Once again, Sadhir Pranam and welcome to Dharmic Milan.

explore Hinduism. I think it's one of the most democratic of religions. It's one, if not the most ancient of religions. It has no founder, no one sacred book to follow, but they are the four Vedas, Rig, Yajur, Samved, and Atharva. Upanishads are the commentaries on the Vedas, and as such, that too has evolved with time, and the three main commentaries, Dvaita, Vishishtvaita, and Advaita, signify how dynamic Hinduism is. Hindu religion is the origin for many other offshoots such as Buddhism, Jainism, Sikhism, and we're all familiar with the epics, the Ramayana or the Sri Ram Charitamanas, the Bhagavatam and Bharatam. These were originally written in Sanskrit and later on translated. The Mahabharata gave forth the Bhagavad Gita, and that encapsulated the sermon of Bhagavan Krishna to his disciple Arjuna on the battlefield of Kurukshetra, which saw the epic war between the Kauravas and the Pandavas. When we think whether Hinduism is polytheistic or monotheistic, in that whether we believe in one God or many, we do believe in only one God, though we feel that there are many dimensions, forms, attributes, and characteristics of that one supreme God that could be expressed in many ways. So stay with me on today's program of Dharmic Milan, and I'll continue to explore the various facets of Sanatan Vedic Dharma or Hinduism.

beautiful thing about Hinduism has always been its ability to evolve, and it has been dynamic through different stages of progress of civilization, imbibing, assimilating in it different views, ideas, thoughts, and culture. And because there is not a single holy book, every conceivable thought of human mind is encompassed in all of these books. It has no specific set of commandments per se, but there are practices that people adhere to. Hinduism allows that persons can reach the Supreme One, God, through many different ways or paths. And it also makes allowances for any one of us to see God in many different ways, whether we think of God as personal, impersonal, with form, without form. It definitely is flexible and not rigid in its outlook. And it was Sri Ramakrishna Paramahansa, that great sage, who said, "Just as a mother prepares different types of dishes for her children, so also God can be worshipped by different people as per their own preferences." Hinduism does not advocate superiority, but accepts all. There is true respect and understanding for all different beliefs and, as such, religions. It does not believe in enforcing conversions from other religions, but keeps its door open to all. Nor does Hinduism believe in proselytization or converting others. Swami Vivekananda, in his address to the Parliament of Religions in Chicago, said that he was proud to belong to a religion which has taught the world tolerance and universal acceptance. This tolerance and acceptance would have helped Hinduism to assimilate in itself divergent and sometimes contradictory views and thoughts, and has space for everyone, even the atheist. Hinduism emphasizes that the devotee must develop a bond with God, a personal relationship, if you like. And as such, Hinduism allows God to be defined in so many different ways. If we look at Durga Ma, she's considered the source of all cosmic energy and can be seen in female form completely on earth. If we look at Bhagwan Shiva, he is seen as that source that destroys anything which is obsolete to make way for reconstruction or rebirth. Bhagwan Krishna is perceived by his devotees as teacher, friend, or beloved, and it is truly because of these personal relationships that we develop with God that Hindus do not and should not fear God, but love God immensely and intensely. So a Hindu is a God-loving person and believes that God is the nearest and dearest to us and resides not far away from us, but resides in our heart first and foremost.

Like some other religions, Hindus utilize a medium to cause them to focus. It does not mean by any sense or stretch of the imagination that Hindus pray to a block of wood, metal, or any such thing. But mental images are required to keep the praying mind fixed and concentrated during worships. As such, murtis are there only as a medium. And the analogy can be drawn with a soldier and a flag. And there are many more analogies like this. And when we think of the various creative expressions of the divine by artists, we can see that portrayed in all of these expressions is the fact that God is everywhere and personified in every different way, able to multitask, create, and has no limit, or can be said to be limitless. Hinduism distinguishes itself from other world religions in being a personal religion. Hindus have never tried to impose or force their own religion on others. Even among Hindus, religion is a very personal matter. Everyone should find their own way to reach the divine. As such, there is freedom to practice our religion in our own way. So there is no fixed time or fixed gathering as such, but there are many ways a person can reach the divine, whether they choose to do it in communal worship through kirtan, mandir, satsang, jagran. This is engaging in bhakti or divine fellowship with God. Or they want to do that through sandhya, personal meditation, and having quiet moments where they reach directly within and find God as how they know it. So Hindus are quite open-minded in all of that and should continue to be. Hindus are urged never to be superstitious or steep in things that are not that devoid of reality. We are taught that we should not necessarily accept things that have no basis in reality. We should be questioning, we should be curious, and we should, in essence, be seekers after truth.

In Hinduism, karma is also mentioned so many times. Hindus are not fatalistic. Brahma says, one's karma can be considered seeds that have to be sown in the soil of destiny for them to take fruit, meaning that nothing will be gained in destiny until you make some efforts for the desired results. One's destiny lies in one's own hands. During your life, you collect good and bad karma, and when you die, your soul relieves itself from your body. Karma will decide your path in terms of rebirth or reincarnation, and that determines why people have various circumstances in life. Religious beliefs help us to understand and accept that there are many different circumstances, good and bad. Peace is restored when we are able to attain and maintain balance, understanding, and ultimately acceptance and surrender. Hinduism is vast. There is a wealth of knowledge, and within all of it, there is so much to explore, to research, to question, yes, but ultimately to understand. So I would like to urge you this morning to be motivated to peruse your scriptures, to read and research more on Hinduism, and to be an informed Hindu, not one who is always rushing towards things of superstition and things that have no basis. So today I would like to especially appeal to young people to be more informed on Sanatana Vedic Dharma, to be unafraid to question, and to be curious about your religion, curious to such an extent that you will want to delve deeper into it, and after doing all of that, engage in healthy discussions with your peers, your parents, your gurus, yes, and your pandits, so that you can have a better grasp of all or a good bit of what Hinduism has to offer. I love Hinduism because it's a personal religion, and Hindus believe that everyone has to find their own spiritual path, and it is one of the greatest teachings of Hinduism. It allows us to think freely, to choose our own way of life without harming anyone, and if we all practice that non-harm, ahimsa, non-violence, not injuring anyone by thought, word, or deed, can you imagine how much better the world will be?

Our beliefs determine our thoughts and attitudes about life, which in turn direct our actions. With our actions, we are able to create our destinies. So there are many beliefs that are sacred, such as God, soul, and cosmos. And how we look at it is essential to our approach to life. Hindus believe in many diverse things, but I'd like to share some of the fundamental beliefs of Hinduism as you traverse the path of spirituality and as you share in these moments of Dharmic Milan this morning. So, based on all that I've said, Hindus believe in one all-pervasive supreme being who is both immanent and transcendent, creator and unmanifest reality. We believe as Hindus in the four Vedas, the most ancient scriptures in the world. Hindus believe that the universe undergoes endless cycles of creation, preservation, and dissolution. And we think of the Trimurti, Brahma, Vishnu, and Mahesh, as representing that. Brahma, the creator, Vishnu, one who sustains and preserves, and Shiva, the destructive force that destroys all that is obsolete to pave the way for regeneration, rebirth, and creation. I did explain a bit about karma. It's the law of cause and effect by which each individual creates his own or her own destiny by thought, word, and deed. And I've always believed that thought, word, and deed should be in consonance with each other and not at odds with each other. Hindus everywhere believe that the soul reincarnates, evolving through many births until karmas have been resolved, and the ultimate goal is moksha, liberation, or salvation from the cycle of rebirth. Not a single soul will be or has been deprived of this destiny.

Hindus rever life and God's creation, so all life is sacred to be loved and revered. Therefore, the whole concept of ahimsa, non-injury, meaning in thought, word, and deed. So we should practice non-violence, whether it is animal or person or anything out there, because they're all God's creation. Hinduism believes, and I reinforce this, that genuine paths are facets of God's life, and all genuine paths towards God deserve tolerance and understanding. Hinduism has no beginning. It precedes recorded history, no human founder. It leads the devotee to personally experience truth within, reaching the pinnacle of consciousness where man and God are one. And we believe that inherent in all of us there is divinity, that we are not born as a bad person or one devoid of divinity. Rather, we all have a divine spark, and as such we are closer to God than we think. And our mission on this earth is to have that realization of the divinity within ourselves.

We all hear about dharma. What is that and what does it mean to us? When the universe was created by God, he endowed it with order and he endowed it with laws to govern creation. Dharma as such is God's divine law prevailing on every level of existence, from sustaining the cosmos and order of existence, and also having defined moral laws which bind us in harmony with that order. Related to the soul, dharma is the mode of conduct most conducive to spiritual advancement, the right and the righteous path. It is piety and ethical practice, duty and obligation. When we follow dharma, we are in conformity with the truth that instructs the universe, and we naturally abide in closeness to God. When we consider adharma, it is opposition to divine law. Dharma is to the individual what normal development is to a seed, the orderly fulfillment of an inherent nature and destiny.

finally on today's program of Dharmic Milan, the whole Hindu ethic of non-violence, which I mentioned before. As we explore non-injury, we're doing so as a way to achieve balance and harmony with our external environment, peace among people, and importantly, compassion within ourselves. Many are the sources of Hindu thought which inspire men and women to live the ideals of compassion and nonviolence. And those principles of Dharma were revealed many, many, many centuries ago to someone who is divine in their thinking. Spiritual power flows in everything and through all things in this universe, animate and inanimate. They think that life is a coherent process leading all souls without exception to enlightenment, and no violence could be carried out to the higher reaches of that ascent. When they thought about all of this, it was envisaged that the whole was contained in the part and the part in the whole. Based on this cognition, they thought a philosophy of non-difference of self and other, asserting that in the final analysis we are not separate from the world and its manifest forms, nor from the divine which shines forth in all things and all people. From this understanding of oneness arose the practice of ahimsa and non-injury, and Hindus have adhered to this for centuries. We all know that Hindus, who are about 1/6 of the human race today, believe in the existence of God everywhere as an all-pervasive, self-effulgent energy and consciousness. It creates an attitude of sublime tolerance and acceptance towards others. Even tolerance is insufficient to describe the compassion and reverence Hindus hold intrinsic sacredness within all things. Therefore, actions of all Hindus are rendered benign or ahimsa. One would not want to hurt anything which one reveres. Hindus look at nothing as intrinsically evil. To him, everything, everywhere is sacred. Even home is considered like a temple. Life is a pilgrimage to liberation from rebirth, which is the ultimate end. In Sanskrit, himsa is doing harm or causing injury. When we place A before the word, it negates it. Very simply, ahimsa is abstaining from causing hurt or harm. It is gentleness and non-injury, whether physical, mental, or emotional. It is good to know that non-violence speaks only to the most extreme forms of wrongdoing, while ahimsa goes much deeper to prohibit the subtle abuse and the simple hurt. Sage Vyasa defines ahimsa, and I quote, "the absence of injuriousness toward all living beings in all respect and for all times." He noted that the person who draws near one engaged in true practice of ahimsa would be freed from all enmity. Truth must be followed strictly and without fail. This was not meant merely to condemn killing, but extended to harm caused by one's thoughts, words, and deeds of all kinds, including injury to the natural environment. Even the intent to injure, even violence committed subconsciously, is a violation of the principle of ahimsa.

Hindus do not believe in killing. To do harm to others is to do harm to oneself. We corrupt ourselves as soon as we intend to corrupt others. And in some way, we kill ourselves as soon as we intend to kill others, meaning we kill all the good that within us. Because of the knowledge of reincarnation, Hindus know that one day he may be in the same position of anyone. We corrupt ourselves as soon as we intend to corrupt others. And in some way, we kill ourselves as soon as we intend to kill others, meaning we kill all the good that within us.

of things blended together within the psyche or the soul of a Hindu. Peace is a reflection of spiritual consciousness, and violence is a reflection of unevolved or base consciousness.

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Even if a person is violent, know that person inwardly yearns for peace. Man is essentially instinctive, intellectual, and superconscious, or soul.

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We don't have horns, nor do we have claws, nor sharp teeth. Weapons? I think the weapon is intelligence. Children must be taught through the example of parents and by learning the undeniable facts of life, the basic tenets, that an all-pervasive force holds this universe together and that we create with this force every minute. And because time is a cycle, what we create comes back.

and a happy Sunday morning, everybody. Good morning to each and every one of you, whether you're listening from inside or outside of Guyana. It brings me great pleasure to be here today. I'm Joel Ganch. I'm along with Randy Kanai. And it is time for Opki Kushi, your Sunday morning favorite program, the only program that sets the trend with kindness and love, good music, and sending out great vibes for the rest of today. We have selected each and every one of these music for you, and it is because we know on Sundays you're so tuned in and you're so in love with all of the great music. And of course, this is from what you're telling us. So we appreciate the feedback here on Opki Kushi, your Sunday morning vibe, starting every Sunday from 11 to noon. And of course, we're grateful, we're thankful, we're overjoyed for our sponsors, Caribbean Moto Spears, GBTI Bank, Sterling Products, and we're grateful for them because it's because of them this is possible. Have a peaceful Sunday with you and your family. I welcome you to Opki Kushi this morning, and thank you so much.

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5: Hello, Guyana. Frederick Rampersad here with you on a wonderful Sunday. Wow. Yep, we are alive and we are well. We're doing pretty well. I want to say a special hi to all the listeners. You know, it's been so fantastic. Last evening I was contemplating, I was thinking about so many of you throughout the years. You've been so loyal to NTN. I'm happy for the time that I'm on, that you're listening, you're supportive. I know some folks would have passed on. There's so many things happen during the essence of time that we just can't place a tag to what's happening, but it's life, it's a journey called life.
8: I really appreciate your kindness and your love. There's so many messages of support, and it's been really awesome, and I love your company. I do. I love my job. I really appreciate it. But it's not easy in the background, I can tell you this. Behind the scenes, it's not easy, but I'm happy that I'm here. It's always a pleasure, so many of you. Since the station is open, 89.1, now we're at 89.3 in Burmese. All of you have been so supportive, so many love and well wishes and support. I thank you for your kindness. What a way to celebrate your Sunday. Lots of people work hard during the week, and Sunday they are at home. But yet they turn on the radio and they listen, or whether they're driving in their vehicles. They have the little, you know, the speakers on, and whether you're at home with those big speakers in New York, Canada, across the Caribbean. Happy that you're with us. All right, let's take you in the rock.

Well, our fans just reminded me it's 13 years of NTN Radio. He is on now and then. But he loves NTN Radio, but he is across the globe listening to all the radio stations. But he's with us. Just reminded me it's 13 years of NTN's radio.

I can tell you the power of NTN's radio. I came this morning, I said I can't make it, I'm going to go home. My nose was all flustered and, you know, my voice. I went to the pharmacy this morning and I bought some medication. But you know what? I'm back to normal because of NTN's radio. So enjoy the time I'm with you. We don't know how long it's going to continue because life is just a short journey. But since the radio station, the goodly gentleman, Vijay Shivda, just reminded me, 30 years of NTN's radio. I'm the only person on NTN's radio for all 13 years. Without leaving. But that's only a matter of my retrospect. It doesn't mean anything. I'm happy to be here with you. All the love in the world.

Say hello to everyone joining Nando up in the East Coast of Demerara. Latchman Ramadar, hello. Pleasure meeting you in the market just the other day. Mrs. Jailal, good afternoon. Jonathan, the Brooklyn, New York, Posse. Parvati Ramlal, my good friend and brother Rajesh. Hello, Guitar, how are you? Jay Shimino, Orange County, Warwick, New York, I remember those memories. Belhane, Florida, good afternoon. Richard and Pamela Hendricks. My dear friend Paris Matura and his family, good afternoon, Mrs. Mavita Nandalal.

There's a good feeling that today's going to be awesome on the radio and your company. 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Remember, if I'm off on Sundays or whatever, and someone replaces me, it's still NTN. Just support them, okay?

sing it after Lisa. That's her this morning. She ran and just jumped on me. I had to lift her up and hug her. I was like shocked, yeah. Thank you, Lisa.

say good afternoon to Kitty Girl, Debbie, Belhade, Florida, the Floral Posse. Hello, Sally, how are you doing? Good afternoon to you. Thanks for all the love. Debbie, the Kitty Girl, Mrs. Backus, Mr. Kieran Backus, and the entire wonderful family. Always a pleasure. Vijay Shivdat, the man from the West Side, Sunita Harun, Florida. Rohit Sharmali and Navin up in the Bronx, USA. Hello, Shanta Shivdat. How are you? She says she's enjoying. Up in Leonora. Hi you to Anita from Florida. Wow, Mino, this is a pleasure. Good afternoon. How are you? It's good to hear from you, Mino. Vigilance. Narini Gangadin. And the Gangadin's family, special hi to you. This one's going to blow you away. All right, let's ready.

My phone is bling here with replays. I need at least 60 replays. Oh, 60 persons gonna say yes, then I'm gonna replay. It's already 21.

0: My friends all over the world, the phone is blinking with yes, it's replay. Wow. You folks love NTN. Remember, we're only here for a season, so if you don't hear from me in the future, support NTN, okay? Etagiano, good afternoon to you.
1: Good afternoon, my brother.
0: Hello there.
1: Replay.
0: Hurry. Greetings.
1: Replay, please.
0: Replay? Sure.
1: Yes.
0: Three, two, one. Ready? Let's go.
1: One.

I want to say a big thanks to all the radio stations who are asking me to come on board. Lots of offers coming up. I appreciate your kindness.

Tonight to Shania Gonzalez in Queens, New York. He says awesome music. The folks are going crazy, man. There's so many messages coming in here. This is NTN's radio, right? Look out, I'm going to be on Facebook soon. I'm going to be having some programs there.

Say good afternoon to Romino, good fortune. Pick it up for Faisal and his team. Sharmily, Roy, and Lavin up in the Bronx, USA. Let's take it from the top. Ready? 3, 2, 1.

0: Hey, good afternoon, Sandra, and your family. Heaven under the phone just actually dropped out of my hands. So many messages coming in. Anita on the west side, good afternoon. Mrs. Backus, Mr. Kieran Backus, the entire family, wow, you gorgeous. Hello, Debbie, the kitty girl. Hello, Lisa. She's up in the USA. Good afternoon, Lisa. Patricia Osborne, Canada. Pamela, good afternoon. How are you? Hello, you're live on the radio. Good afternoon.
1: Hi, Fenwick.
0: Hello, dear.
1: Good afternoon.
0: Good afternoon.
1: I wanted to take this opportunity as I speak into you, Maya, you want to settle in, that I wish my son, Sean, a 32 birthday today. And for 32 years, I think he is one of a lovable child. He never give a back answer. He's so quiet. When I tell you, Frederick, I never see a guy so good as my son. And tomorrow is my daughter's birthday too. She will be 24, and I'm proud of her in a million bucks. So I am so hot. A little while, and I have such a beautiful children who listen to their parents. And these greetings coming from their mom, Lalita, and Dada, Buddy, and Grandmother Roma, Muneva, Suklal, and Angela, and Rihanna is a mommy, and happy birthday to Hakim Rahim on Tuesday too. So we all wish them a happy birthday, and God continue to bless them. Keep up the good work and listening to you, and I'm shaking right now speaking to you that I know I have such a loving children. Thank you.
0: Actually, I'm emotional too, because I know they've been following me on television. In July, the first yes. Sunday in July is going to be 30 years I'm on TV. Mm-hmm. No one knows or acknowledge, but
1: no, well, I know
0: you. I'm one of the first persons on TV that created local programs in Guyana. People used to chase me when I started. They say, "Who's local program? What are you doing?" And I don't want to have anything to do with you. But I'm telling you this: you and your family, you've been really wonderful.
1: Yes.
0: Through all the years on TV, the radio.
1: I just want to say, I don't know how these two kids is so great to their parents. Me and Buddy could argue they never in the business. They never, well, they will tell me one time, "Mommy, you're wrong," or "Daddy, you're wrong." But when I tell you, I love my son to my heart. I wish him all the best, and I don't, you know, people can say, "Oh, he's not married yet." No, when the right time come, you will get your pay.
0: That's crap. Don't even think about marriage and those things.
1: And left tomorrow.
0: Let God take control, man. Okay?
1: I'm my body for 33 years this year, and I go into ups and downs, but I never run away. I never walk away. I build in future with him. More than what he could build for me. But
0: you're unique.
1: I love that. I love to put material.
0: Lalita, you're unique. You have a unique family.
1: Frederick, I love this picnic. So much, so much.
0: I love you picking it too.
1: Time.
0: I love you picking it too. And the entire family.
1: Yeah, I love them. Sean, I love you. I love you.
0: Happy birthday, Sean. Bring them in the studio today, man. I just want to say hi and just give them a hug, okay?
1: Oh, you want to say hi to him?
0: Yeah, sure.
1: Sean, look on to Frederick. You know, he not talked to his height. When I do call him program, they get away from me.
0: I know.
1: Uncle Frederick, say one, say hi.
2: Hello?
0: Sean, what's up, brother?
2: Hey, what's up?
0: You're cool, man. It's, you know, I can't believe it's 32 years.
2: Yeah, it's a lot, yeah.
0: Yeah, your family, you know, from those days, growing up and knowing you folks, and your family's awesome. I want to wish you all the best, and remember, give God first in your life, okay?
2: Yes, definitely.
0: And happy birthday, brother, little one.
2: Yeah, man, thanks a lot.
0: Take care.

Send a special hi to all my professors. Hollisworth, Jamaica. Dr. Roberts from Barbados. Sorry, from Trinidad and Tobago. Mr. Bissember from Caricom. Dr. Kim Kite.

Actually, write a good James. She made me emotional because she says he started to follow me. Thank you. So many years.

Let's say to Etwa Sankar, the people of Lower Florida. Lisa from New Jersey says she loves me on NTN. Thank you. Patricia also, can I up in Canada? Special to Auntie Hema. Pam from Massachusetts, USA. Sally from the USA. Radical James. The Studios family, good afternoon to you. Bill Hanipoff from Florida. Sunita from New Jersey, Florida, rather.

Senator Shikita De Freitas, Barbarossa Horror this morning on 98.1. Just before I came on, with music from the heart, at 10.

Hi, Nazarene. Hi, Farana, the Bronx. Auntie Maureen, good afternoon to you. Shiny up in New Jersey, your mom, Cheryl, Katie, and brother. Thanks for all the love, Shiny, to you and the family. It's been a pleasure. Hello, Anita, up in Florida. Nazim Shakir, up in Montreal, Canada, to you and your wonderful family. My brother, Rajesh, special good afternoon.

Say that to Pamu from Perseverance, that's a group of coast. Right across the world, Susan up in Queens, New York. Good afternoon, Susan. Thanks for your love and NTN Radio 89.1. Throughout the existence, I'm the only person who's been with NTN all the years. It's been a pleasure. It's not been easy, trust me.

Good afternoon to Mr. Glenn Lal, Kaicho News. Big it up for you and your staff down there. Thanks for giving me the opportunity to write with Kaicho News so many years ago. Before I had to stop because of where I was working, the Republic Bank.

I want to say how thankful I am. You know, there's so many kind persons. Auntie Hema, she's been wonderful and kind to all of us at NTN's Radio. We really appreciate the support of all the fans. You've been awesome.

Let's say hi to Miss Singh, my lecturer. International Aspects of Company Law. Thank you so much. All the professors, they've been so wonderful and kind to me. Anjali, and every one of the students in the Masters, International Law, International Business, and International Law. University of Guyana, thank you so much for all the love out there. All the panelists,

0: beautiful songs, and we're doing it your way. It's Sunday. You know, so many of you listen all over the world.
1: Bolo.
0: You look forward to Sundays, and I'm happy that we... But you know what? My number is 624-7874. Anytime you feel that I'm not doing the job that you expect, please message me and let me know. I'm here. I'm not perfect. I'm here to help. If you feel I can do better, 624-7874 is my personal message. Message me anytime. Once I'm not in university, I'm going to respond to you.

This means a lot. You know, Vijay just messaged me. He says, you know what? When we lose the local terminology, he says, bye. He loves when I'm on the radio. I thank you, Vijay. I know you're all over the radio stations, all over the world, listening to, but I'm happy that you've endorsed.

someone just message. Oh, she's so kind. She says the program is 1,000%. Wow. I appreciate. I don't want to call your name, but I thank you. All the love. Hello, Mona. Up in Canada, she and the entire family, they're awesome. Send hi to Lalita, her sister, and all the girls at Windsor Forest. Also, shout out and happy birthday to Lalita. You gotta be kidding. Oh, son, Sean. Okay. Enjoy your day, Sean. It's coming from Mono Kehadu, the Kehadus. Auntie Ima says it's her pleasure always to support Auntie and all the DJs, every one of us. She's so kind to every one of us. We appreciate her. She's a wonderful aunt.

All right, let me tell you, because some folks are asking, in July, the first Sunday, I'm going to be celebrating 30 years on TV. It's not been an easy job. People don't know the history, and I will never be recognized. Lots of people in 20 years, they got national awards, but I'm going to be celebrating 30 years of local pioneer, local programs in Guyana in July. It's been, you know, so difficult those days. NTN did not exist. When I went to sponsors, they would chase me and say, "You got to be kidding. Local programs in Guyana?" I'm just about one of the early producers in Guyana. 30 years. So young and inexperienced. Being chased away, but I was already popular on so many forums, National Park, Culture Center, all over DJing, MCing. Diwali pageants. At the end of the day, you know, lots of journalists and broadcasters, they got national awards in 20 years. I'm 30 years and nothing from the government. Not a thank you or acknowledgement.

And I'll be paying for 95% of my programs. I'm the only producer in Guyana, the history of Guyana, that will be paying 30 years. Yes, my friends, and it's been difficult, not an easy journey.

Audio, good afternoon. Just lost you. Yep. No one knows the history. I'm going to be the first on 30 years of television, one of the early pioneers in Guyana. Before I hit the radio station, I was chased away from sponsors.

The first time I entered a radio station, I had no training. All my training was because of church. And all the news items, they hide it from me. I didn't even have, not the station, but I had that Ghana Broadcasting Corporation. I had to run into the studio, grab the news, running to Ghana Broadcasting Corporation to pick up the news and then to read it without having perused it before. But you know what? God is in control. It's going to be 30 years in July.

One of our new fans is critically ill. She's in need of a kidney. Anyone who wants to donate, I'm going to get the number for you if you call me up or message me on 624-7874. She is critically ill, need a kidney. If you want to respond to me, I'll put you in the loop with her, okay?

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5: 13 hours 4. Special good afternoon to all the listeners. The Mom Sherry, sisters Nadia and Zahara. Mr. Roy Hussein and the family. Narif up in Canada says she's loving the music. On here, good afternoon to you, Winter Guyana. Winter Guyana, good afternoon to you.
8: Good afternoon, sir. Mr. Ratchmore here.
5: Mr. Ratchmore, the man up in Florida, what's up?
8: Nice and sunny. The Sunshine State, what a lot of people pay for.
5: Great.
8: Just because of the sun, my brother.
5: the president of the fan club. Good to have you on board, sir.
8: Good afternoon, sir, to you and the entire the diaspora. How are you, sir?
5: Do really well. What's up?
8: Yeah, man, I just want to give a shout-out to you and my family, my beautiful wife, Soha, little Lucy, Nadira of Canada, and our beautiful family, Chrissy, and also our son, Nicholas, and our husband. I just want to give a shout-out, and my beautiful mother-in-law also, Mama Lusa, and the entire diaspora. I want to give out a shout-out, you know, safe on the roadway and all the good stuff, you know.
5: Excellent. And for those who are listening, Mr. Rajpal, he's the president of the fans club. They have their own committee going. Vijay is the chairman. Mrs. Lakshmi Sukram is the PRO. There's so many. Mr. Navin up in St. Martin, he is the vice president. But good to have you here on board. Always a pleasure. So what's happening up there in Florida?
8: It's a pleasure. Well, we're coming out of summer, but it feels like summer already. We're still in spring. Right now, I'll give you the accurate forecast. Let me check my vehicle. Right now, it's 93 degrees and some expected showers, you know. But we take it as we can, because sometimes people complain it's too hot, but I tell them if you don't have any control over it, just, you know, just bless.
5: I just want to say a big thanks to you and the family, and also to Navin and everyone. I know that I received a Lifetime Achievement Award in Florida. You were one of the architects behind the scenes organizing. You accommodated us up there in Florida. Thank you. And those were great moments.
8: Well, Freddie, what happened is, you know, Tom Jones said, this is not my world. We're just passing through. So what we made there was just memories, right? That's all we could do is make memories.
5: I really appreciate that, Mr. Rajpal. Thanks for the courtesy, the accommodation up there in Florida. And it's been a pleasure. Yeah. Thanks for the award as well from all of you fans up there. It really means a lot. I want to wish you and your family all the best, okay?
8: Very welcome. And I want to give a big out, also not forgetting the Honorable President of Guyana, Mr. Imran Ali, and his full cabinet, the incredible job that they're doing, improving our beautiful land, the Garden City especially, and the First Lady as well.
5: Well, thank you very much, Mr. Rajpal. To you and the family, have an awesome day.
8: One love, my brother.
5: One love. Thank you so much. I received the Lifetime Achievement Award up in Florida. To the mayor as well, who was there. Everyone, thank you.

0: Onir, good afternoon to you.
1: Hi, Cedric.
0: Hello, dear.
1: I'm sorry to call, but I want you to know that a year was my birthday, and I was selling in Montepo Market, and you asked, and we went selling on the road, and you asked me to get a tray egg for you, and I bring out the tray egg, and you're giving me 10,000 for this birthday. That's entirely hard with me, and you're giving me about 20 times, Lolly, to take it, Lord, and and I did not take it, so I want you to know that you are a very good person too. It's not only me alone good. And I watch in the morning, and I said, nah, me and my money. He hustling. I was telling on the road that I market it hard, and you know. I said, nah, man, so I want everybody to know that you are a very good person too.
0: You're a wonderful family, truly.
1: And
0: yours.
1: I didn't take it because I said, no, this man hustling, buddy. And then say, Jimmy and baby come out to see you, and your aunt see them for the first time. Yes, I'm wonderful. I'm working for my kids. And I don't want nobody to tell them nothing. Let them tell me.
0: That's love and respect for you and the family.
1: Don't
0: okay?
1: Tell me, pick me there, nothing. And good afternoon to Few Rose, Rudy, to Auntie Babe, to call me which day, to Auntie Emma, to Russian lady named son, Auntie Ruby's son, to his birthday, to Sister Jean, so many people to call to pray at the Brampton girl, Fazila and her husband. Because in the week, you're not there to call out names to nobody. And to Rudy and to everybody, there were so many people calling him, and to all the foreigners, to Mr. Faisal, I saw him daily, partly his brother, living as far in the market, and to Mr. Max. And everybody play at the Brampton, girl. There is too much people buying, y'all, for one of the... I pick in the racing shrimp because we going to dinner tonight. And
0: okay.
1: I don't buy me a little half sheet for my daughter to have. I ain't got nothing, but they don't want party. But I am a cooking mother, so they don't want to cook today. We going for a dinner, and I taking my mom with me.
0: In your own way, you're so awesome. That's what
1: yes,
0: I love about you.
1: Why?
0: Unique.
1: These kids, them don't want party. Yes, they don't want party, they don't want nothing, so I'm taking them out. I don't buy a half sheep for my daughter tomorrow.
0: Wow.
1: We don't they?
0: All
1: yes,
0: right.
1: Correct.
0: Enjoy.
1: So you're welcome home by me.
0: Thank you. You're always
1: the door
0: kind.
1: Open big.
0: All bye. Right. Bye. It's again a good afternoon to you. Good afternoon.
2: Good afternoon, Frederick.
0: Hello.
2: You want us to support that person who will for your show? Never.
0: No, always
2: never
0: support
2: Frederick.
0: Adrian.
2: Frederick, the day the world stood still when you leave, I'm telling you.
0: No, no man is indispensable.
2: Never, ever.
0: We're nothing.
2: I will never.
0: The president
2: ever.
0: Leaves tomorrow, and somebody's appointed. That's how life is.
2: No.
0: We're nothing. We know better than anyone.
2: We have to go back to school. Really.
0: We just know.
2: We have to go back to school.
0: Well, thank you so much for your
2: if
0: kindness.
2: If I get a chance to talk to him, I will tell him plain.
0: All right.
2: Bye.
0: Bye now.

For those who are watching, sorry, those who are listening, I forget I'm not on TV. If you check my WhatsApp, 624-7874, you're going to see when I was in Florida and I received a Lifetime Achievement Award so many years ago. From the Floridians. Yeah, Trevor Puran from New York. Mr. Rajpal to my extreme right from Florida, who just called. Mr. Darwin from St. Martin on my left. Trevor Puran, New York. And the team that was up there. Thank you.

Vijay just messaged me. He says, in 2015, I was awarded in Florida, the Sunshine State. I was up in Florida with Christina and Nadine at that time. Thanks to all the fans who came to Florida for that special occasion. The Lifetime Achievement Award. Appreciate that.

Lots of broadcasters for the Ghana Broadcasting Corporation coming through. Just about 20-something years, they got national awards. But I don't think this government will ever recognize me. I don't think so.

Second Avenue to Sally up in the USA. River Backus up in Queens, New York. Special light to Auntie Hema. Sandra Dykishun, good afternoon to you. Susan up in Queens, New York.

Nafisa up in Canada, good afternoon, Nafisa. Sandra Troyer up in Maryland, USA. Lakshmi Ramadar. Christina Singh, good afternoon to you. How are you? Say hi to Vita from Nonpareil. Rosanna and Little Jaya. The Bash up there in Jupiter, Florida. Good afternoon to you. Hope you're doing really well. A special hi to Ash up in Canada. Hello, Ash. Good afternoon to you. Hope you and the family doing really well.

0: Special night to Noreen from New York. Hello, Noreen. It's been a while. Hope you're doing really well. Addie up in Canada. Good afternoon, Addie. Long Island, good afternoon to you, Noreen, and the entire crew up there. Shiny from New Jersey, good afternoon. Chiquita de Freitas, Barbados, good afternoon. Jenny Rohit, Brampton, Canada. A special shout out to Zahir Nadira up in New Jersey, good afternoon to you. Hello, Sandra up in the USA, good afternoon. Angelina up in Florida, good afternoon to you. Special eye to Auntie Anna and Uncle Rabbi, good afternoon. Hope you're doing really well. Special hi to Dion, Stefan, Selena, and Gigi. They're up in Canada, good afternoon to you. 624-7874, keep those messages coming in. Good afternoon, you're live on the radio. Hi, good afternoon.
1: Good afternoon, how are you doing?
0: Auntie Ruby, I'm fine.
1: Hi, good anyway, I would like to send good afternoon greetings to all the fans in and out of Guyana, and to your family, especially Christina. And to those persons who are not feeling well and listening to NTN, I hope, you know, they get some kind of justice today with all these lovely songs, bring back good memories, cinema days. And I guess I think Auntie Bibbs is not well as well, too. We send and get your greetings to her. And I would like to send birthday greetings to all those persons celebrating the birthday today, tomorrow, or in the week. To Sean, to Sarah, our little daughter, and her son. And to my auntie, my small son, who's celebrating his birthday today. Greetings from his brother Randy, sister-in-law Priya, niece Sasha, nephew Joey, also from Ethan, Tulsi Berry, all his uncles, aunties, loved ones. We'd like to wish all of them God riches blessings with good health and strength, and massage sweet blessings too. And thank you so much.
0: Always welcome, Auntie Ruby. Stay as sweet as you are, okay?
1: Okay. Hi to Aunt Mr. Hunty and Auntie Hema as well, too. Not forgetting my cousin Jane. Hope all is well with her. Okay, bye. Thank you.
0: You're welcome. Have a good day. All right. We're cruising. It's 13 hours 23 in Guyana. Want to say a special good afternoon to Dr. Muhammad Ali and his wonderful wife and the entire family. Thanks for all the courtesies and Shanto in New Jersey, good afternoon to you. How are you doing, Shanto? Nadir and Alvin, they're up in New Jersey. Good afternoon. Hope you're doing well. Santa, that's Sally up in the USA. Good afternoon. Well, we're cruising.

tonight to Jenny Rohit, Brampton, Canada. Patrick up in Yonkers, USA. Faye Boy up in Queens. Good afternoon. Hello, Ambika. How are you? Shana up in the USA to the Tempos, LaGrange. Shamli Rohit and Navin up in the Bronx, USA. Mrs. Bacchus and the crew up there in Canada. Good afternoon.

Senator Karen Leodat from Ozone Park, Queens. To his parents, Mr. and Mrs. Leodat. Diamond New Scheme on the East Bank of Demerara. Special shout out to you. Anicia, good afternoon. How are you? Penny Isaac, special hi to you. I've got lots of fans from all races, ethnicity. Who's listening? Whatever, any program I'm on, I thank you.

Sing it after the Barlow from Enterprise Leg One. Radhika to sing up in Tushun. Sahir and Nadir up in New York City. Hello Nazarene for Anne up in the Bronx, USA. To Bulla up in the USA, good afternoon to you. Good afternoon also to Pamo up in the Perseverance, Essequibo. To Etwar Sankar up in Florida, good afternoon. Thanks all of you coming through. 624-7874. Keep those messages coming in. 624-7874. If you're overseas, plus 592-624-7874. Say hi to Joe from Tampa, Florida.

Sing out to Penny Isaacs. I just met her yesterday. And she's listening, you know, and she doesn't know much about Indian songs, but

Good afternoon to your mono. She's from the hoop. Mahaika. On WhatsApp. Come through. If you're overseas, connect on WhatsApp. You never ever did so before. Come through on WhatsApp. It's plus 592-624-7874 if you're overseas. Good afternoon to Mr. Huntley, Rajesh, Debbie, the kitty girl. Happy birthday to little friend Shelly from Florida. Mr. Hakim from Eccles. It's coming from Lalita Dairam. Good afternoon, Rajesh and family.

second episode of Jonathan, Brooklyn, New York. Angelina up in Florida, she says, shout out to Auntie Babes and Mr. Persaud. Wishing both of them all the best. I hope they're doing really well. Auntie Babes is not too well. Saying hi to Percy and the team down there in Lusignan. Good afternoon. Also to Patricia, says she's been listening for the third week and she's loving every bit of it. Thank you.

So now to draw somebody in Oro. Elohima, good afternoon. Spain, hi to Amina from Bushlot. Up in Burbese, good afternoon. How are we doing? Special hi to Sunita. And to also the Bresseton family joining, good afternoon to you. 624-7874, keep those messages coming in. If you've never ever messaged before but you've been listening, come through, let's hear from you. For the first time, we will love to hear from you. 624-7874.

0: मेहमान का मुझ पे एहसान क्या.
1: A special good afternoon to Grandma Jessie. Who's on vacation, loving the vibes of Vijay Shiv that.
0: Good
1: afternoon to Indira and all the people up there in Cradle Road. Happy Mother's Day to all the mothers. A special shout out to Agnes up in Canada. I love that Agnes, she's enjoying. Good afternoon. Happy Mother's Day to all the mothers. See the Paul up in USA.

say good afternoon to Parvati Ramlal. That she's loving every bit of it here. Thanks for your company in the audience. Every one of you choose an NTN.

Patrick Rupalal, I want to say thanks so much. Best luck to son, son-in-law. From the Regal Ting, there's Patrick Rupalal. It's coming from Pamur Sugdio.

I'm blown away by the amount of people joining us here. There's so many people listening to the radio. 624-7874, keep those messages coming in. If you're overseas, connect on WhatsApp, +592, 624-7874. Say hi to Angad and the team down there, from Leonora. Says they're blown away by the music. Thank you.

Send that you to Grandma Jessie from Vijay. She's loving the music like crazy. Pamela Richard Hendricks sharing all the moments and memories. Joyce Niloro says they're really enjoying. Bill Hanif in Florida, he's blown away.

0: Say that to Auntie Hema, Mrs. Backus. Everyone's blown away today. I'm like getting goosebumps here. Good afternoon, live on the radio.
1: Yes, good afternoon, Jake.
0: Treadman.
1: Yeah, I just called to tell you.
0: Uh-huh.
1: I like all the songs you're playing, right? But I want you to play a song from 1965 movie. Jab, Jab, Pool, Play.
0: Okay.
1: I mean, them things, all right? You can still hear them songs, right?
0: No problem.
1: All right.
0: Thanks, Treadman.

0: saying good afternoon to my cousin Andy. Well, I'm invited to MC my cousin's son's wedding next week Sunday, but I have to be in studio. I know all the cousins are going to miss me because I never missed out on one of the weddings. Let's see if I'm not here next week. Understand, family is the heartbeat. But I try to be here. I'm going to miss that wedding, miss reaching all my cousins and uncles and aunts and everyone.
1: इसको मिटाना उसको बनाना इस नगरी की रीत हो गाओ.
0: I've been receiving several invitations to MC weddings and to DJ. Please understand, Sunday is when I work and I don't want to leave this because all you fans are so awesome all over the world. You take time off to listen and I really appreciate your kindness and love. So that's why I give up so many things on Sundays to be with you.

sahare. Hi to Shakita, the apprentice in Barbados, says she's loving every bit of it. The Devi in Canada, she's blown away. Hello, Shania Gonzalez, Queens, New York.

For those who are watching on my profile, you're going to see when I was up in Young Chorus USA. That's one of my brothers. You know the fans? There's so many brothers and sisters and aunts and uncles and moms out there. So many of you. This is Mohan up in Florida. Sorry, up in Young Chorus USA on the profile. That's when I visited them. For those of you who are listening in, you want to see, I have a couple videos, two of them, when I was in 87.7 FM up in New York City, live from New York. I was dancing in the studio. If you want to see the videos, come on WhatsApp and say yes. You're going to see when I was up in New York, live from New York City, at 87.7 FM radio. I'll send you the video.

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Accident at Lease up in New Jersey. Accident at Lloyd, Venezuela. Anthony from Collingen, good afternoon to you. How are you doing? Vijay says he's loving it. At him as well, she's blown away. Sito from the west side. Pamo Sugdeo. 624-7874, keep those messages coming in. If you're overseas, connect on WhatsApp, +592, that is +592-624-7874.

You know what it is to spend your Sunday with your family, the people who you love, and you're with your family, some of you in the hammocks, and you have your nice kitchen and you're cooking there by the fireside, and you're with the family, rocking and talking and listening to NTN's radio, and loving every bit of it every Sunday. Well, what a way to celebrate your Sundays.

Second half with a little Jaya Nonpareil. Hope you're doing really well, Jaya. So proud of you. Keep on studying and be studious. I'm brave and bold and everything that goes with it.

Special out to Anthony from Colin Jenner. His entire family says they're really loving it here. And to Hema Sharon, the memories of her late husband and her wonderful family.

Guitar up in the Bronx, USA. Would like to wish your grandson, Kitten, a happy and wonderful day. Good afternoon to you, Kitten. Saying hi to Penny Isaacs. Hello, Penny. Also to Nisha, good afternoon to you. And Furrows and the team up there in LaGrange. Christina Singh, I want to wish you an awesome day today, Christina. 624-7874, keep those messages coming in. Coming up on the top of the hour will be Faisal Imports.

0: Let's say good afternoon and happy birthday belatedly to Asi Ali up in Canada. It's coming from Faisal, his entire family, yours truly, everyone. Good afternoon, you're live on the radio.
1: Hi, good afternoon,
0: Angie. Hello there, Auntie Angelina. How are you? Angie.
1: Angie.
0: Angie.
1: Yeah, enjoy all the music. I so beautiful.
0: Thank you very much.
1: Thank you so much for my marvelous work.
0: You're always welcome. I really enjoy too.
1: I enjoy every moment of it.
0: Thank you.
1: Just get up on the hammock.
0: Okay. That's my pastime. I do everything in the hammock, mostly, at home.
1: Yes, you come on 12 o'clock. He's on the radio.
0: Well, thank you very much. I appreciate it.
1: Thank you so much again.
0: You're welcome.
1: Good love and work at MTA.
0: Thanks. You have a good afternoon, okay?
1: Yeah.
0: All right. You and the family, take care.
1: Blackwater.
0: Wow.
1: I want to say good afternoon to Arno and Robbie.
0: All right. Give my regards to everyone. All the love in the world, okay? Take care.
1: Yes. I'm here by Ali Radio Blast.
0: Okay. Everybody in here, good afternoon.

said hi to Lisa up in New Jersey. Says she's enjoying. She's also singing and enjoying. I'm talking about Chiquita de Freitas up in Barbados. Paul Singh up in Curacao. Good afternoon, Paul. Say hi to Angie, British Virgin Islands. Always welcome, Massey Alley. Happy birthday to you belatedly. Thanks for being such a wonderful person. Never met you personally, but I'm not talking about the gifts. I'm talking about your kindness, your song selections, they're being awesome. Belatedly happy birthday.

0: Are you? Good afternoon to you, caller.
1: Hi, good afternoon, Frederick.
0: Uncle Mangro, how are you, man?
1: Oh, fine, thank you. I was listening to all those beautiful music you had today, man.
0: Thank you.
1: Enjoy everything. But I got your shout out. The Candismo music especially touched me, you know.
0: I know. I truly enjoy it. I was singing along too, man. I was really enjoying it.
1: I heard you.
0: I got a hoarse voice, but right now. But I just enjoy. You know, these songs blow you away, man.
1: Oh, man. I grew up with these songs, you know.
0: Yeah.
1: And Little Boy. And then most of my friends, you know, all of them had a little CD and them EP and LP and all them things. Yeah, so those are the good days. Anyhow, Frederick, I just wanted to mention something about you, man.
0: Go ahead.
1: You see, when you think about recognition, don't worry, the government that recognize you. It's the people that give you the courage and strength to keep going.
0: I know.
1: Look what Cindy did with Chandra Paul.
0: Yep.
1: All those great things.
0: Just at the point of breaking, they just decide to, you know.
1: Yeah, but it's not the thing really, you know, the West Indies that really did and do nothing for the man, and he performed so much, gave him so much time and youth.
0: Yep.
1: And then other people had to do that for him.
0: All they had to do was give him one more chance at the crease.
1: That's right, and he do what he had to do. But, you know, these are ups and downs in life. We got to.
0: I spoke to Chandra Paul personally. We spent about half an hour with YMCA. After he was dropped, and he was so disappointed, man.
1: Everybody.
0: Yeah.
1: Yes. So, life, you got to be strong, and you're getting your reward from God.
0: Maybe when I'm dead or gone, they probably think about it. I was going to mention that also.
1: Most times, the people recognize you when you're gone.
0: Yeah,
1: somebody got to collect the award, which is of no use to the person.
0: Yep.
1: Whatever you got to give a person, give them when they are alive, man, so they can enjoy or they can appreciate what they got.
0: But I can tell you this, Uncle Mango, it's been a pleasure serving Guyana. I mean, everyone, there's been so much love. Do you know how many marriages were falling apart and through the program it was reconciled? Lots of people, you don't know what's happening. People come to the studio after the program, cry. One time a girl came, she was pregnant, had nothing, nothing to go to the hospital, nothing. And I ended up, with God's money, I just gave her some. There are lots of things happening that people don't know behind the scenes. So many people come to the studio here. People don't know, or at NCN when I was on there, or GBC. It's been a journey, but people don't know behind the scenes what happens. People believe in you. They hear you. Like, for example, we sell at NTN some Karailo and Chamoon and so. And people, because of my voice on that, people come to NTN. When I met them here, they said, only because of your voice. I'm not saying anything about me. But people believe in us, you know.
1: Yeah, but you see,
0: like how I believe in everyone out there. Yes. I believe in everyone out there. I respect and love everyone. That's the way they treat us, you know.
1: Yeah, that is the greatest thing. Respect. When you do respect everybody, you respect yourself. Everybody respect you for that. You know, you set a good example, and people follow by example. You know.
0: Absolutely.
1: Yeah. So you are doing a wonderful job. And that communication with the wider world, not only Guyanese, the wider world, you're doing a wonderful job. I must compliment you personally on that.
0: Thank you very much, Uncle Mangro. I appreciate it.
1: Yes, sir. Frederick, let me tell you something. This music you just played is not only for your heart, you know, this is for your soul.
0: Absolutely.
1: Yeah, it's really for your soul, man. And that just sometimes make you cry, you know. You bring back tears when you enjoy those old music.
0: Many times I'm in studio crying. People don't know. Because I remember my mom, my dad, I remember growing up, I remember my hard times I had and the good times and everything, you know.
1: Yes, Frederick, I want to tell you one more thing personally. As you mentioned that thing, you know, when Mother's Day was there and people only know Mother Food, one day, you know, it's amazing after a one day finish that you see they come out of the square, they forget their mother until the other year come.
0: Absolutely.
1: And then they can give them a flower on Mother's Day. And then till the next year, then you see flowers for you. You see flowers, the community come, big, little, long, long tears. Isn't that good? You know?
0: Respect them when you're alive. Throw them
1: alive,
0: love.
1: Do what you have to do. So when they're gone, you're not regret. You live with the memories, man.
0: Absolutely. I really appreciate every word that you say, man.
1: Yes, memories carry you far. And Patrick, let me next year, a couple more years. Then you play on the music. I am enjoying it, man.
0: You know, they got a song, says?
1: Next week is Independence. We have some good Independence song, you know?
0: Yeah. Well, yeah. I am trying to see if I get some of your time. I haven't talked to management as yet.
1: Yeah.
0: To buy some time and see if I can come on for independence.
1: You know something I want to remind you about, if you can. I know you got the you can find the record. You know, you got a guy named Manihani from Rangoli.
0: Yeah. Manihani. Yes.
1: You know, Manihani used to play some nice kind of song. You sing them. You can play one, two, that would be so nice to bring back memories for those who don't know with Nisha Benjamin.
0: Right. You see, because I'm not no longer in the morning shows and so on, and I'm stuck to paid programs, so I have to. And this 3 hours that I have here, from 12 to 3, they're actually Bollywood oldies, so I can't mix it up much. But sometimes I try to bring in some of the chutney coming to the end. Let's see if I can pick up. Let me see if in the next 5 minutes I can pick up a Manihani for you, okay?
1: Yeah, oh, very good. So nice. So kind of you.
0: Thank you so much.
1: Thank you.
0: Welcome anytime.
1: Yes, buddy.
0: Take care. Bye. Yeah. Big up for Vijay Shiv that. Florence, Ormila joining us from Florence, Kentucky, USA. Good afternoon, Ormila. Rudy Savita, Manbud, Mississauga, Canada. Beryl Susuran, Queens, New York.

You know, some words just came in a message here, and this actually got me trembling. Pamu Sugdio says, Frederick, we love you and appreciate you and respect you. Wow. Thank you so much. Nalini, Ajay, Amanda, Angeline, Ganesh, Prince, and Buddy from Jupiter, Florida. Good afternoon to you from Bash. With that ship that is blown away with the music, he's having some swank. He says no essence, though. No.

Thanks for all your love. I've truly enjoyed today's session, even though my voice is not too good. I didn't realize I would have been on air today. I said I can't make it. But your love has brought me through. Even though I'm coughing a little bit in the background. All the love in the world. Faisal program comes up next. Thanks for your love.

Thanks to all those who responded. I've sent videos to lots of people, lots of fans. That's a couple of years ago. I was in New York City on 87.7 FM radio. Thanks to all those who responded. I've sent videos to lots of people, lots of fans. That's a couple of years ago. I was in New York City.

0: You know, I'm seeing a lot of love. I just got a call, a very important call. A very, very important call from a company.
1: Maruke Nai Videos.
0: You know, a company that I contacted, and they, you know, I can't describe what's happening behind the scenes, but it's something I need urgently, and you have to line up to get what that. And they just called me, but I told them I'm working up to 9. Hi to all the girls up there, Lisa, and also to Penny.

sing it after to Sharon Khan. Happy birthday to your beautiful sister, Sunita Mustafa. I want to wish you many more happy birthdays in the future. Allah's choices, blessings from Sharon Khan. So many people ask me to replay, but I'm going to be intruding on Faisal's program. Or we got 3 more minutes, so let's take a little bit of it. I'm not certain which one they wanted. So because of that, I'm going to play a different one, all right? So I hope you enjoyed this part of it.

Somebody is really beseeching me to play this one. I'm going to give you 2 minutes because Pfizer program comes up next. Please understand. I wish I could, but the next program is up.

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0: Oh. Well, a very good afternoon, Guyana. Always good to be here with you. 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And I start by saying belatedly happy birthday to Asia Ali. For Faisal, his wife Bobby, son Atik, Sadiq, Amir, Aaron, daughter Safia, all the grands, want to wish you many more birthdays to come. They want to thank you, Asia, for all your contributions to his life and the kids. Most of all to mom, dedication to her life. May Allah, blessings be with you, Asia. Keep up the good work. I want to wish you many happy birthdays to come. Happy birthday, Asia, from your husband, Shiraz, and all the kids, Ramiz, Rashad, Riaz, and Ejaz. Not forgetting Zia, your daughter-in-laws as well. Yours truly. Belatedly happy, happy birthday. One thing, Asia, that stands out, last week when I read your missive to your mother-in-law, then my heart was actually overwhelmed. Then I realized what a wonderful person you are. Because your words echo what we need today. The duty of a daughter-in-law to a mother-in-law. I was overwhelmed. I was blown away. Happy birthday, belatedly, Asias. We start rocking with Faisal Imports, and this one's for you.

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All right, enjoy. You know, it's belatedly, but yesterday was a birthday. Here is where Faisal is rocking with you.

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Frederick is your TJ. Coming to you with you. Frederick is your DJ on NTN Radio. If you know, it's 19, Rocky with Faisal Imports. Faisal would like to say good afternoon. A special shout out to his wife, Bobby. And a special hello to son, Atik, and Amir, daughter-in-law, Lisa. Grandson, Idris. Daughter, Safia. Husband, Vitashan. Son, Sadiq. And daughter-in-law, Caroline. I want to wish all of you the best. Special shout out to Govinda. His wonderful friend from KNS Supermarket, Puerto Rico. Big enough for himself and management and staff. The friend Vishnu and family, also the friend Vish, his brother, father, everyone listening and enjoying the program. Also shout out to Shiv and his wife Chandra, cousin Gailey and husband Shazim from Canada, the friend Yudat and family, friend Krishna and wife Devi, and the kids Ryan and Kelly, the Ajay, his wife Sherry, and two kids, Aidan and Ariana. Special good afternoon to Uncle Munir, his wife Tahira, daughter Stephanie and Jenny, sons-in-law Ryan and Sean, and their two beautiful granddaughters, Belle and Tori. Wishing all of you an awesome Sunday afternoon. We're cruising and rocking with Faisal Imports. I know lots of sentiments are being shared by Faisal and his family in memory of his late mom, Shulan Khan, and the entire family. Asya's birthday. Lots of things happening down there. I hope you enjoyed this one, selected by Faisal. All the songs are by Faisal. Yeah.

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Frederick is on NTN Radio, the pulse of Guyana. Frederick, it's your guy. NTN Radio, the pulse of Faisal Canadian products are also obtained at Providence, at People's Supermarket, Giron 4, Roaquin. 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

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You're rocking with Faisal and Powers. Let's say a special hi and belatedly happy birthday to Aunt Maimoon, who celebrated her 90th birthday last week. It's coming from Faisal, his entire family. Want to wish you a happy, happy, happy belated birthday. It was a mom to Faisal and his siblings. Also greetings are from brothers Feroz, Munir, sister Bibi, niece, nephews, children, grands, great-grands. Happy belated birthday, Aunt Maimoon. From Reds, his wife, kids. All the grands, Almighty Allah's choicest blessings. With you for all the health, strength, and happiness. Happiest belated birthday to Asia from Faisal, his wife, Bobby, son, Atik. Sadiq Amir, son, Iran. Safia. All the grands, wishing you many more birthdays to come. Thanking you, Asia, for all your contributions to his life, that's Faisal, and all the kids, and most of all to Mom. Dedicating your life to your mother-in-law, Mom. May Allah, Almighty Allah, blessings be with you. Good luck. Keep up the good work that you're doing. Wishing you all the best. Many more birthdays to come. Trust you did enjoy your birthday.

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Happy birthday, Asiali. Hope you did enjoy.

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0: Oh. 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Picking up for Uncle Munir, his wife Tahira, daughter Stephanie and Jenny, sons-in-law Ryan, Sean, two beautiful granddaughters, Belle and Tori. Brother Asad, wife Patsy, two sons, Javed and Saif. Beautiful granddaughter, big it up for the CEO, Atik. Brother Shiraz and wife Asia. Four sons, Ramiz, Rashad, Riaz, and Nijaz. Manager Sadiq, and also all the staff in the procurement department. People like Balaram, Sarah, Devi, Asif, and Hakim. Omar and Felicia from the office team. Special shout out to the management and staff of King's Armed Guards, the CEO himself, Faisal. 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Neighbor Fayad and wife and three beautiful daughters. To Anita, Tia, Ria, Rito, Rishma, and Radha. A special shout out to mother-in-law Janet, sister-in-law Zelina, and husband Salim. Denise Farah, husband Danny, and daughter Haiti. Classmate Diamante, Washington, D.C., and her husband Mr. Gray, and daughter. The cousin of Fies and wife Diane, and their two beautiful kids. Special shout out from Faisal. We're cruising on a Sunday afternoon as we take you back to the music.
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1: 16-hour start in Guyana. 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They're rocking on to 16-hour start. Faisal, we'd like to say good afternoon to a friend, Irene from Toronto. Special good afternoon to Balaram, his wife, grandson, granddaughter. To His Excellency, President Dr. Mohamed Irfanali, his wife and family, wishing them all the best for a wonderful Sunday with Allah's choiceless blessings. Keep up the good work. Shout out to wonderful dad. Salam to dad Wajid Ali. Almighty Allah's choicest blessings to you. Denise Farrow, husband Danny, daughter Haiti. The cousin Hafiz and wife Diana. Their two kids. Cousin Shaquille, husband, kids, and sister Priscilla and Vasilla. Cousin Haseeb and wife Shabana. Special shout out to the management and staff of SNS Supermarket, Lusignan and Mahaika. Good afternoon to Indy from Essequibo, the CEO of JNP Jai Gobind Supermarket, General Store. Also, good afternoon to friend Vish, his brother, dad. Special congrats and say hi and good afternoon to Sadiq and wife Caroline, granddaughter Safia Katila Ali, cousin Khan from Khan's Lumberyard, son Fahir, cousin Haseeb and wife Merlin from the USA, the friend Irie from Toronto. Good afternoon to Makesh, Diane, Christine, Mahendra. The friend Zaida. Friend Devati, daughter and husband, Mr. Gray, Washington, D.C. All the listeners, we cruising with Faisal Imports as we take you back to the music.

Good afternoon to her best friend, Diane, and her husband, Dominique. Two beautiful daughters enjoying the program. To Fen Fan. Hello, Sak Bobo. Best friend enjoying the program. Good afternoon from Bobby. Remember the days from 1982. Such a shout out to Assi Ali. Jay Shimino, Orange County, Warwick, New York. Charmini Roy, top of the Bronx, USA.

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Frederick is your TJ. Frederick is your DJ on NTN Radio. Oh. Well, thank you so much for joining us on this edition of Faisal Imports. 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Have an awesome weekend. For the rest of the weekend, that is. And a great week ahead from Faisal. Thanks so much for joining.

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0: Good afternoon, Guyano. 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
1: 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Join us on Saturday, 16:30 hours for another great edition. Coming up next at the top of the hour, Sheriff Medical Center team an hour.

Coming up next, Sheriff Medical Center says same old hour. I'm going to be with you live up to 5:30, but the program is going to be on until 9 p.m. So sorry about that. I'm kind of pretty ill. As you hear my voice,

Thank you so much for joining. All right, just to let you know that I won't be live from 5. It's going to be recordings. I'm pretty ill. Thanks to Randy Kanai for assisting. Want to wish you and your families all the best until next week. But we have some awesome programs coming up next. Sheriff Medical Centers on the airwaves.

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1: 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Let's say hi and good afternoon to Indira from Cranial Road. A special good afternoon to the man, Gregory King. What's up, Gregory? Let's say hi to Susan Prasad. Everyone locked on, I want to welcome all of you. Put you in the mood, let the music speak for itself. Here is Paul Anka, It's a Time to Cry.

0: left you.
1: Beautiful music for a Sunday afternoon. Shout out to Shamley, Roy to Navin, up in the Bronx. Beautiful music indeed. I say hi to Janice Garvey. Good afternoon to you, Janice.

Let's take it after the wonderful parents in New York. Mom in New York City. That's how I will love you. Oh, tonight to Dilip Deodat, 76th birthday. Happy birthday to you. Coming up on the 17th of April. Want to wish you all the best. It's coming from Anil Deodat up in New York City. I want to wish you all the best joining. Anil joined us for the first time today. Want to welcome him to NTN. Benny King, Spanish Harlem. Good afternoon, Mr. Huntley. There is a role in Spanish. Peter for Paris Mature and the boys.

0: Good afternoon, you're live on the radio.
1: Yeah, Mr. Ramprasad.
0: Mr. Huntley.
1: I'd like to say thanks to the management and staff, the board of directors, and all the employees at Sheriff Medical Center, Sheriff Hospital, and all the other branches. You know, Mr. Ramprasad, you know, earlier it was a bit overcast and dark. But the minute this program starts, the sun finds a way to get through the clouds and brighten up the place along with the music.
0: Wow.
1: It's a very beautiful Sunday afternoon. You keep on doing it and keep on making my life good on Sunday afternoon.
0: Well, thank you very much, Mr. Huntley. You were missing on Monday, but I knew you had your conqueror up, so I didn't want to, you know, disturb.
1: Yeah, I listen, but as I tell you, you see, I normally cook and so on.
0: Okay.
1: And I don't like to be, you know, doing 2-3 things at once.
0: I understand.
1: You know, dealing with the fire, dealing with the radio and the food and so on.
0: Okay. Okay, Mr. Huntley.
1: You know, yeah.
0: Thank you.
1: I enjoy the program, though.
0: Thank you. Say hi to Mr. Mitch Kanai. From London, who's in Guyana, says all of his favorite songs. Thank you. Nazreen up in the Bronx. How are we doing, Nazreen? Good afternoon. Zaheer Nadir up in New York City. I'm enjoying the music too, trust me. Vijay Shibla says big enough for Mr. Huntley. These are music, you can't waste it. Get on the floor.

Next song I'm going to play is going to thrill your heart. I remember I was a little boy when I first heard this one. Since then, it's something, an effect on me, somehow, because of the words, the lyrics.

Shout out to Serena up in Hog Island. Good afternoon. I said I need somebody. Special hi to Judy. Good afternoon, Judy. I need just a little helping hand. The Davey up in Canada. Good afternoon to you.

Sing it up into Nira Shivdal up in Lusignan. Amrita Chiatow, Brampton, Canada. Good afternoon to you. Hello, Patricia Oswald Kanai up in London. Up in Canada. Special out to Zarina in Hog Island. This is big music, come on. Little from Toronto, good afternoon.

Reference to my brother Rajesh and his family. This has made up for Sheriff Medical Center. I'm from Massachusetts. Says everybody says they're enjoying the music. Good afternoon. Tomorrow, I'm all crazy about it here. What a way to celebrate Sunday afternoon, isn't that so? Enjoying some great music. You know, missing someone and seeing someone is two different things. Sometimes we never see each other again. That's how life is, right?

0: Let's say hi to Judy. A special shout out to Aziz in Orlando, Florida. Good afternoon to you, Aziz. A special good afternoon to Aunt Joyce and in the USA. Thanks so much, Aunt Joyce. Music from the heart.
1: When will our hearts be together?
0: Calling 11 on radio. Good afternoon. You with the Guyana?
2: Good afternoon, Frederick.
0: Hello, Zarina.
2: How are you today?
0: I'm all right. This song's touching your heart, right?
2: I know.
0: These are good songs. Crazy about
2: it. I know. Crazy for love.
0: Absolutely.
2: I know. Keep on praying, guys. Keep on praying. Thank you. You're
0: welcome. 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

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Thanks to all the fans, 624-7874 if you're coming through on WhatsApp. And if you're overseas, come through on plus 592-624-7874. I want to say a special good afternoon to Joan Joseph Phillips. She's joining us up there. Says hi to June Joseph. Yes, yes, hi June. Aunt Elizabeth Taylor from All Boys Stern. I live in the U.S. Boy, she's passed away. I'm so sorry, June. My deepest sympathy to you. Probably Mr. Huntley, folks will know. Aunt Elizabeth Taylor from All Boys Town passed away in the USA. Oh, thanks so much, June Phillips. My cousin Ramesh, joining us from Queens, New York, says he's loving the music up there. Thank you very much. All of you all over the world, 624-7874, you can come through. And if you're overseas, that is, connect on WhatsApp, plus 592-624-7874. Here is Samantha Sang.

Send it off to Auntie Babes. Special out to Margaret. Margarito. And a wonderful Janice Garway. Good afternoon, Janice.

Paris Mathieu and team, good afternoon to all of you. Now I wonder who's going to tell me about this one, the next song. The last you heard this one. In fact, I was surprised I found it. As a little boy, I used to sing it a lot, so. Beautiful song, listen.

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1: Yeah, Mr. Officer.
0: Yes,
1: the song is Now That We Found Love. What Are We Going to Do?
0: Better believe it.
1: I think it's the Isley Brothers.
0: Correct, from Third World.
1: All right.
0: You know, Chuck.
1: I like music in the whole.
0: Thanks.
1: And just sitting down here listening to the type of music you're playing, it's putting me back in the memory of you know, the days when music, I enjoy music by dancing.
0: Yes, absolutely, absolutely.
1: Yeah, right now all I do is listen and enjoy.
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I leave you with KC in the Sunshine Band. That's the way I like it.

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0: Good evening, Yana. Welcome to the Family Classic. 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
7: 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Coming at the Guyana 718-285-8978. 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Good evening.
8: A very good night to you. 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
9: Yes, good evening, Mr. Rampasad.
7: Mr. Premleton.
9: Yes, it is. How are you?
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9: Good. I'm going to go with Working on the Highway by Bruce Springsteen.
7: Working on the Highway. 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
7: All right. Thank you very much.
9: Then. Cheers.
7: Into Guyana, good evening. This lawsuit. Good evening, 11 on the radio.
10: Hey, Mr. Ramsar, thank you very much. Yeah, my song tonight is When Will I See You Again by Diana Ross.
7: When Will I See You Again? It's Seekers.
10: Okay. All right, I'll get it mixed up.
7: All right, that's okay. Thank you. Into Guyana, good evening. Good evening. Good evening, you're to Guyana.
11: Good evening, Frederick.
7: Hello there, Beryl.
11: Hi, hope all is well with you.
7: All is well.
11: Yeah, okay. I just want to let you know that I'm enjoying today's program.
7: Thank you.
11: The song to me today is Cry to Me by Solomon Bark.
7: Mm-hmm.
11: Thank you so much.
7: Thank you. You have a good one.
11: You too,
7: Frederick.
11: Bye-bye.
7: On the radio caller, sorry, lost you. Into Guyana, good evening. Good evening. Hi, good evening. You're into Guyana. Just lost you there. Into Guyana, good evening. Hi, good evening.
12: My song tonight is Don't Be Afraid, Little Darling by Steve Lawrence.
7: Don't be afraid, little darling.
12: Yes. Your love is all I'm looking for.
7: All right. What's the name of the artist?
12: Steve Lauren.
7: Christine Love.
12: Steve.
7: Serena, I'm not hearing you. Steve. Oh, Steve Lawrence. All right. Thank you very much. On the radio caller. Good evening. Hi, good evening.
3: Yeah, Mr. Huntley, sir.
7: Mr. Huntley.
3: Yeah, my second song in this segment is Show Me Heaven. You know that?
7: Yes.
3: I can't remember the girl.
7: Shannon. Shannon.
3: Yeah. Thank you. And I'll dedicate it to my good friend Morphy.
7: All right. Thank you. Into Guyana, good evening. Good evening, you're into Guyana.
13: Hello, good evening, sir.
7: Jonathan.
13: Yeah, my song tonight is UB40.
7: UB40,
13: red,
7: uh-huh.
13: Red wine.
7: Red, UB40, red.
13: Red wine.
7: Red, blue wine. All right.
13: Blue wine.
7: Thank you, Jonathan.
13: Blue wine.
7: Blue wine. Hi, right, caller, you're live on the radio. We just lost you. You're live on the radio, caller. Good evening.
14: Yes, Mr. Rampersad. There's a song by Madonna. Name is You Will See, as in Y-O-U apostrophe L-L-S-E-E.
7: All right. Thank you very much.
14: Okay, then. Cheers.
7: All right, ladies and gentlemen, let's hear from our sponsors. When I return, it's music time. 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
1: 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Here's the first song.

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They had like a couple million people there in attendance. 3 degrees, when will I see you again? 18 hours 21 in Guyana.

That's coming out of the Seekers, When Will I See You Again? And Beryl, I think this is your choice, Solomon Burke, Cry to Me.

Don't Be Afraid, Little Darling, coming out of Steve Lawrence. You're on to the Family Classic at 18 hours 28. There is Mario McKee, Show Me Heaven.

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Madonna, we still have 4 more minutes short in this segment. So I'll introduce Whitney Houston, I Who Have Nothing. I Have Nothing, sorry.

Good evening, Yano. Welcome to Ramchan's Power Segment. 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Sherry Street is the location. 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
1: 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Good evening. I want to welcome you to Max Power Hour. Good evening to Mr. Powers Maturo, Mr. Mark Maturo, Mr. Rudy Maturo, and their families and all the staff and all the various branches, all the customers, all the listeners. 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Good evening.
2: A very good night to you. My song is just tonight. It's Piano in the Dark.
1: Piano in the Dark.
2: Yeah.
1: Oh, no problem. Thanks.
2: Thanks.
1: All right, so we've got Piano in the Dark to start with. You're live. Good evening.
3: Good night. Can I have... So you crying in the chapel by Elvis Presley, please?
1: Crying in the chapel.
3: Uh-huh. So you crying in the chapel by Elvis Presley.
1: By Elvis. Thank you so much.
3: Thank you, too. Good
1: welcome.
3: Night.
1: On the radio, good evening.
4: Yeah, Mr. Ambassador, good evening to you.
1: Mr. Huntley, good evening.
4: Yeah, my I'd like to say thanks to Mr. Parish Matura, Mark, Rudy, Madam Nandalal, and all the staff. Making this program possible every week. I like to have a song named let me get it.
1: Okay.
4: I want to know what love is.
1: Okay.
4: By Foreigner.
1: Right.
4: And I'm dedicating it to my good friend and neighbor, Mr. Battleboard, and his loving wife.
1: All right, thank you very much, Mr. Huntley.
4: Yes, sir.
1: You went again, good evening. Just lost you there. You went again, good evening.
5: Good evening, Mr. Ambassador.
1: Hello.
5: The song this evening is by Alan Jackson, From a Distance.
1: From a Distance?
5: Yeah, Alan Jackson. Thank you.
1: Jackson, okay, thank you. On the radio caller, good evening.
6: Yes, Mr. Rampersad.
1: Mr. Pemberton, go ahead.
6: Yes, in tribute to the late Ashibose, who we lost early today, the legend.
1: Right.
6: I'm going to go with one of our songs that I love from the movie Dil To Pagal Hai. It's the one with Karishma Kapoor, Legaye.
1: Okay, Dil To Pagal Hai.
6: Yeah, Legaye.
1: Yes.
6: Okay then. Cheers.
1: Cheers. We went again. A caller, good evening. Good evening. I just lost you there. On the radio caller, good evening. Just lost you too. Went again. Good evening.
7: Hi, good evening.
1: Hello, I'm Aura. Thanks.
7: Okay, my song request is Oh Sandy.
1: By John Travolta.
7: No, by Mark Chandler.
1: By who, Mark?
7: M-A-R-T-Y.
1: Oh, Marty, uh-huh.
7: Chandler, C-H-A-N-D-L-E-R.
1: Yeah. All right, thank you very much.
7: Thank you.
1: Welcome.
7: Bye-bye.
1: Okay, you're live on the radio. Good evening.
8: Hi, Frederick. How are you?
1: Hello, Marianne. I'm glad you got through.
8: How was your week, huh?
1: extremely busy from now to next month then?
8: Well, I'll miss this Sunday coming because I'm just going to keep away for a few days.
1: You're going to keep away?
8: I'll be away for a few days.
1: Oh, you'll be away.
8: You know we'll. Good.
1: Okay. Enjoy. Have fun.
8: Yes. Can I get, what's it? Kiss Me, Honey, Honey.
1: Kiss Me, Honey, Honey.
8: Yeah.
1: That's Shirley Bassey?
8: Yes.
1: Okay, Shirley Bassey. Thank you, Marianne. You're into Guyana, caller. Good evening. Hi, good evening. You're into Guyana. Good evening. What's happening? You're on here. Good evening.
9: Yeah, Mr. Anderson. I'll get through again.
1: Mr. Huntley.
9: This time I'm going with Secret Lovers, Michael McDonald, and Patti LaBelle. And I'm dedicated to Mr. and Mrs. Barnes.
1: Michael McDonald.
9: Yeah, and Patti LaBelle.
1: Mr. and Mrs. Barnes.
9: Yeah, Troy Barnes. They listen every week, you know.
1: Okay.
9: So I know they're listening.
1: Okay, Mr. Huntley, thank you.
9: Okay, yes, sir.
1: You're into Guyana. Good evening.
10: Hi, good evening, sir.
1: Jonathan in Brooklyn. Go ahead.
10: Hello.
1: Yes, go ahead, Jonathan.
10: My song tonight is Chamar Style, Ride or Die.
1: Chamar Style, Ride or Die.
10: Yes.
1: All right. Thank you so much, Jonathan. Yes, I got it.
10: Thank you.
1: You're welcome.
10: Yeah, thanks.
1: Mr. Huntley, when you were saying Barnes, I was very inquisitive because Mr. John Barnes was my manager when I was at Guyana National Cooperative Bank. Good evening. And then he later went on to GBTI. Call you live. It's a Guyana.
11: Good evening.
1: Good evening.
11: My song tonight is... Good evening.
1: Good evening.
11: My song tonight is Wishful Thinking by Jim Reeves.
1: Wishful Thinking. Jim Reeves?
11: By Jim Reeves. Yes.
1: All right. Thank you so much. We take one more or so, probably. Caller, you live. Good evening. You live. Good evening, caller.
12: Good night, Mr. Frederick.
1: Hi. How are you?
12: Judy.
1: Huh?
12: Good. Oh, I sang for you last week.
1: Okay.
12: Oh. Easter Monday.
1: Hmm.
12: Oh, my song tonight I'm requesting is Keep It Between the Lines by Ricky Van Shelton.
1: Keep It Between
12: the Lines.
1: The Lines.
12: By Ricky Van Shelton.
1: Ricky Van Shelton.
12: Yes.
1: All right. Thank you so much, Judy.
12: You're welcome.
1: Bye now. Okay, ladies and gentlemen, I think I have enough for now, so we're going to give you some more. There's the next segment coming up. All three lines are going well. The Pulse of Guyana.
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1: 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For those who are calling, all three lines are still going. You'll have to call in the next hour on the Fans Musical Request Hour. I'm so sorry. We've already had the complement of songs, so you'll have to call then. Let's start the music this evening. Piano in the Dark. Here is Brenda Russell.

Voice of Brenda Russell, Piano in the Dark. I haven't heard it in a while. Beautiful indeed. Let's say hi to a wonderful mom, Shami, from your daughter. Let's get back into the phone, Wahida. Good evening to you folks. It's 19 hours 15. I want to know what love is. There is foreigner.

It's coming out of Foreigner. I Want to Know What Love Is. And bringing the time check to 19 hours 20. Here's Alan Jackson from a distance.

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The time has moved on to 19 hours 26 in Guyana. I want to welcome all of those listening, all those new persons. Today we've had lots of new people listening in. One of my favorite, I think this would have been Mr. Huntley. Elvis Presley, Crying in the Chapel.

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I'm sure you did request this one. Le Gaye, a tribute to the late, wow. All right, great. Usha Mangeshkar. What am I saying? I'm losing it here. All right, let's go to from the movie Dil To Pagal Hai.

0: Sheila Sarju rather requested that one. 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
1: Oh God, मैं अभी आया.
2: Shruti,
1: Rahul मिला क्या?
2: नहीं.

All right, we are rocking with Max Power Hour. Just to let you know that David Street, 605 David Street, Kitty, they won't be open on Sundays any longer. 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They apologize for any inconvenience caused, but they're going to be there Mondays from 7 to Saturday from 7 a.m. Also remember, Max Enterprise at the Public Road or Sterling, dealing in new and used tires. 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Thanks so much to Auntie Hema, rather, who just came and brought some wonderful refreshments, including coffee. My eyes was closing. I'm so happy. Thanks so much. Really appreciate it.

0: distance.
1: The voice of Alan Jackson from Distance. All right. All right. 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

0: stop.
1: Shirley Bassey, Kiss Me, Honey. All right, Jonathan, could you please send me that video? Stuff. On My Own, featuring Michael McDonald, here is Patti LaBelle.

Michael McDonald, Patti LaBelle, On My Own. Bring the time check to 19 hours 47. Let's say hi to Nadira. Vijay Shiv, that is with us. Oh, Sandy, here is Marty Challender.

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0: 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Up next, the fans, musical requests hour, but let's leave you with Ricky Van Shelton. Keep it between the lines.
1: Hey, Dad, who taught you how to drive?
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0: I want to welcome you to the Fans Musical Request Hour. Good evening, Guyana. I'm Frederick Ramprasad. Thanks to Wolf, Bharati Palace, 26 Leonora Public Road, West Coast, Demerara. 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On the radio, good evening. Good evening, you're live. Good evening, caller.
2: A very good night to you. My song request tonight is Cherish the Love, Cool and the Gang.
0: Cherish?
2: Yeah.
0: Cool and the Gang. Well, thanks. Yeah. You're always lucky to get the first, to be the first caller, man.
2: Yeah.
0: All right, thanks. That's Marvin, my friend. Live on the radio, good evening.
3: Yes, Mr. Rampersad.
0: The second caller, too.
3: Yeah, it's Ash Bosley, right?
0: Yeah,
3: she's
0: I said it.
3: She's the sister of the late Lataman Geshkar.
0: No, I featured her only.
3: Yeah. Oh, you did? Okay, yeah. Sorry. I wasn't sure if you were...
0: No, I'm doing so many things in studio. Yeah, go ahead.
3: Okay, anyway, the song I have by her also is Piad Kanewale from the movie Shan. S-H-A-N is the name of the movie?
0: Yeah, I wrote it on already.
3: Okay, then.
0: All right, thank you so much.
3: Okay, then, cheers.
0: Cheers. You went again. Good evening to you, caller.
4: Hello.
0: Yes, good evening.
4: Hello. Good evening, sir. My song tonight is Love Come Slowly by Chamar Style.
0: Sorry?
4: Love Come Slowly by Chamar Style.
0: All right, Love Comes Slowly. You sell it to me, right?
4: I sell it.
0: All right, thank you, Jonathan. All right.